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9: Across the country right now, at this very moment, there are probably arguments taking place about who's doing more of the housework, the homework, the shuttling of kids from this activity to that. It's true. By and large, women do more of this than men. But doesn't have to be that way. And if you and your spouse can level that playing field, it's going to make both of you and your kids happier. Psychologist Yelena Kecmanovic says this might be how you get there. As hard as it might be at first, try to think of your partner like a teammate, not an adversary. Learn how to do some of the chores your partner does to get a better understanding of how much effort something takes. And finally, take the time to acknowledge what the other person is doing. And every now and then, even express your appreciation. That'll go a long way. I'm Dr. Sanjay Gupta, helping you live a better life.
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17: A better life with Dr. Sanjay Gupta.
18: If you're someone who isn't super active, just thinking about the amount of exercise you're supposed to get every week can feel daunting. 75 minutes of vigorous exercise, 150 minutes of moderate intensity exercise. It's a lot. But I have some good news for you in the form of a recent study out of Norway. Researchers found that for most sedentary people, getting just 5 more minutes of meaningful movement a day had a statistically significant impact on their expected lifespan. So did reducing the amount of time they sat every day by just 30 minutes. That's not to say that this bare minimum is what you should aspire to, but I think it's a good reminder that doing something is always better than doing nothing. The point is, just get started. Work just a little bit more movement into your daily routine, and don't even think of it as exercise. I'm Dr. Sanjay Gupta, helping you live a better life.
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0: If you're tired of doing the same old thing when you go out on date night, it's time to try something different. 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
11: A better life with Dr. Sanjay Gupta.
12: If you're someone who isn't super active, just thinking about the amount of exercise you're supposed to get every week can feel daunting. 75 minutes of vigorous exercise, 150 minutes of moderate intensity exercise. It's a lot, but I have some good news for you in the form of a recent study out of Norway. Researchers found that for most sedentary people, getting just 5 more minutes of meaningful movement a day had a statistically significant impact on their expected lifespan. So did reducing the amount of time they sat every day by just 30 minutes. That's not to say that this bare minimum is what you should aspire to, but I think it's a good reminder that doing something is always better than doing nothing. The point is, just get started. Work just a little bit more movement into your daily routine, and don't even think of it as exercise. I'm Dr. Sanjay Gupta, helping you live a better life.
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12: A Better Life with Dr. Sanjay Gupta.
13: The risk of stroke goes up for all of us as we age, but for women, the risk really amplifies after menopause. In fact, one in five women in the United States between the ages of 55 and 75 will have a stroke. But according to a new study carried out by researchers in California, adhering to the Mediterranean diet can significantly lower that risk. One expert said, "We continue to see study after study showing that a predominantly plant-based diet improves all sorts of different outcomes. Now, with this diet in particular, you've seen it lower the risk of certain types of cancer, diabetes, depression, dementia, even gum disease." Now, as a reminder, the Mediterranean diet prioritizes eating vegetables, fruits, beans, olive oil, nuts and fish, and limiting meat and dairy. I'm Dr. Sanjay Gupta, helping you live a better life.
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4: What are the chances you are listening to this while drinking a nice hot cup of coffee? If so, don't let me stop you. For years, we've been reporting on the health benefits of coffee, and that's not going to stop today. A new study, this one out of Harvard School of Public Health, found that coffee and tea could help lower your risk of developing dementia. People who enjoyed 1 to 3 caffeinated cups a day saw the biggest impact. In addition to the caffeine, coffee contains hundreds of bioactive compounds that can influence inflammation, glucose metabolism, vascular function, and oxidative stress. It's also possible coffee drinkers might be doing other things that keep them healthy. Eating a more balanced diet, getting plenty of exercise, sleep, not smoking, or drinking too much alcohol. And finally, staying socially active. I'm Dr. Sanjay Gupta, helping you live a better life.
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12: A better life with Dr. Sanjay Gupta.
13: For years, scientists have been studying the association between depression and dementia. As you might expect, the relationship is complicated. But there's this new study out of the UK which found it's not just broad strokes. There are six symptoms of depression that are especially correlated with dementia risk years later. Number one, losing confidence in yourself. Two, not being able to face up to your problems. Three, not feeling warmth or affection from other people. Four, feeling nervous and anxious all the time. Five, not being satisfied with the way tasks are carried out. And finally, six, difficulty concentrating. What we could be seeing here is the impact of people becoming less social, or that certain changes in the brain lead to both depression and dementia. But dementia takes longer to manifest. If you notice these symptoms, talk to your doctor about it. I'm Dr. Sanjay Gupta, helping you live a better life.
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6: What are the chances you are listening to this while drinking a nice hot cup of coffee? If so, don't let me stop you. For years, we've been reporting on the health benefits of coffee, and that's not going to stop today. A new study, this one out of Harvard School of Public Health, found that coffee and tea could help lower your risk of developing dementia. People who enjoyed 1 to 3 caffeinated cups a day saw the biggest impact. In addition to the caffeine, coffee contains hundreds of bioactive compounds that can influence inflammation, glucose metabolism, vascular function, and oxidative stress. It's also possible coffee drinkers might be doing other things that keep them healthy. Eating a more balanced diet, getting plenty of exercise, sleep, not smoking, or drinking too much alcohol. And finally, staying socially active. I'm Dr. Sanjay Gupta, helping you live a better life.

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2: Jingle like a good neighbor. State Farm is there.
3: Oh, man.
2: Very, very popular in the 1970s. As a matter of fact, he's still doing shows in Vegas.
3: We're still doing shows in Vegas. Let's see. There's a lot of people actually. Real quick. I don't think it's Billy Joel, but I'm just going to go Billy Joel.
2: Okay.
4: All right, get in
2: Let's
4: here.
2: Get Kincaid back in here. Question number one, Kay. What is the world's oldest airline still in operation?
5: World's oldest airline still in operation. Mm-hmm. Oh, man. As an av geek, I feel like I should know this.
2: You should.
5: Oldest airline in operation. Would it be Delta?
2: Nope. Nope, it's KLM.
5: Oh, wow, I would not have known that.
2: Delta Airline. They started in 1919. I think Delta started in 1925.
5: Oh.
2: Yeah, KLM.
5: Do I get points for domestic airline? No? Okay.
2: Question number two. There's eight teams left in the playoffs, the NBA playoffs. Can you name two of them?
5: The Lakers.
2: Okay.
5: Oh, was that really one of them?
2: That is one of them.
5: Okay. And the Knicks?
2: Yes!
5: What?
4: I think the Lakers just got eliminated, though.
2: Yeah, these questions yesterday. So.
5: Okay, good.
2: It was the Thunder, the Lakers, the Timberwolves, the Spurs, the Pistons, the Cavaliers, the Knicks, and the 76ers.
4: I've got Knicks fever!
2: Woohoo!
5: Well,
2: I think
5: go get
2: the Knicks are
5: going
2: to win it all this year.
4: I think so, too.
2: Question number three.
5: Yes.
2: What is the term for the ancient Egyptian writing system?
5: Hieroglyphics.
2: That is correct, Kincaid. Question number four. What animal kills the most people each year? I'm surprised it's in an animal category, but that's how they position.
5: Sharks?
2: Nope.
5: Whoa.
2: Mosquitoes.
5: Why is that? It's an insect.
2: Mosquito. I know,
5: okay.
2: But they. It's the question says animal, and I looked it up. I did like.
5: What did Ted say?
2: Ted said snakes.
5: I like that too,
2: yeah,
5: Ted.
2: Snakes. And question number five, which 1970s pop star wrote the State Farm insurance jingle? Like a good neighbor, State Farm is there.
5: Wow. Pop star from the 70s?
2: Uh-huh.
5: Can I ask you a question?
2: He's still relevant, and he still does shows in Vegas.
5: Manilow?
2: Yes!
5: Wow!
4: Wow!
2: Thank you so much for playing,
5: right.
2: But
5: I
2: today
5: love you,
2: you are not smarter than Kincaid.
5: Ted, thank you for hanging out with us this long. Have a wonderful day at work. We appreciate you. You are, Ted. You're amazing.
2: We love you. You got three right, Kay. That's awesome.
5: Thank you, Ted. How many Ted get right?
2: None.
5: Oh, Ted, you're still amazing.
4: But yeah, Ted had a great personality.
2: And Ted was wonderful.
5: Yes, he did. We'll see you later on, Ted. Thank you for listening. How many did you get correct this morning?
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1: Every morning.
3: I get what she was trying to do, but she just did it wrong. She is someone who was speaking at the University of Central Florida at a commencement. This is graduation. And she got booed by the crowd. Here's how you get a crowd to turn on you. Think about how much these students and the student loans and their parents have put forth for their college education.
1: Right.
3: Only to hear this at graduation.
4: The rise of artificial intelligence is the next industrial revolution.
3: They start booing her.
4: AI was not a factor in our lives.
3: No, it wasn't. What she's getting at was like things are different now. You've got more of a challenge and you can overcome the challenge. She was getting to a positive point, but she brought up AI. And as many college graduates have understood, jobs are difficult right now because AI has already taken a lot of the jobs that they went and got a four-year degree for.
1: Why on earth would she say that at a graduation? That is something I would have never brought up.
2: I think she just said it wrong. I'm with you, Kincaid, there where I think she was trying to come across of like, hey, the job market's different. The world's different now because of AI. Yeah. But she made it seem like
1: it almost sounded like she was glorifying.
2: Yeah. Yes.
3: Hey.
1: Yeah.
3: Yeah.
1: Hey,
2: you're not going to have a job
1: there.
3: Yeah. Hi, everyone. Sucks to be you.
2: AI is taking over.
1: Wow.
3: So I was thinking back, and I just graduated high school. I did, you know, 7 months at Youngstown State. I was out. But when you were graduating from Penn State, Lauren, was it like the way I felt at high school? I didn't care who was speaking. I just wanted that diploma in my hand.
2: I don't even remember who spoke.
3: Yeah. See, for me, it was, it'll feel real when I have this in my hand, get this over with.
2: Yep. Yeah.
3: I want to move on.
2: I couldn't even tell you who spoke. I don't remember any of that. Like, it was nobody notable. Like, sometimes colleges get, like, really big names. It was nobody super notable, I don't think. And
1: isn't there a lot of people that finish college that don't even walk?
3: Yeah.
1: You don't have to walk. Yeah, get me my diploma.
2: The diploma you get handed on stage is not a real diploma. It's just a rolled up piece of paper that they make look like the diploma.
3: I was told that too, so I threw mine on the ground and jumped up and down on it. And someone said, why are you doing that to your diploma? I opened it up. It was my actual diploma.
1: Oh, no.
3: Yep.
2: Maybe in high school they actually gave you the real one.
1: Yeah, in high school they did give us the real one.
3: I understand, but I was thinking back and literally I think the most effective graduation speech. So graduates, when you leave this stage, I want you. Hi, it's Kincaid. I want you to go to Chipotle, and I want you to not be afraid to say that portion size of chicken is too small. I'd like some more, please. Graduates, enjoy your life. Thank you.
1: And your Chipotle.
2: Have the confidence to speak up.
3: Yes. Dallas, what would you say?
1: Oh, graduates, listen, I don't care what anybody says. It's tough. Stay at your parents' house.
3: Stay at your parents' house.
2: Save some money.
3: Lauren, speak to the class of 26.
2: Oh, graduates, just take it all in right now. You're never going to live with your friends like this again. Be walking distant to the bar. Have such little cares in the world. Enjoy it now while you can.
1: And stay with your parents.
2: Yeah, save some money. Don't rush off.
3: Okay, so Lauren says basically alcohol poisoning doesn't hit as good as it does when you're older. Dallas says never leave home. And Kincaid, hi, that's me. I just want you to get what you're deserved at Chipotle.
1: Yeah, and his mama wouldn't let him stay home.
3: No, she said you got to get out. She said you have to start paying rent in a month. And so I had to pay 1 month rent, then I finally got out. That's what it was like at
1: Chipotle.
3: Paid
1: rent. She said you had to pay rent that was, with her?
3: That's it. She knew her own son. What, I got to pay for this experience? I'm out.
1: How much
3: and that's
1: was
3: how
1: rent?
3: She got me out.
1: Wow.
3: She was charging me back then. I think she wanted $350.
2: Not terrible.
3: Yeah.
2: Okay.
3: In those dollars back then. But
1: That is crazy.
3: I know.
1: My, how the tables have turned.
3: I know, right? Oh, I know. Yeah. Yeah. As I pay her her internet and phone bill. And yes, that's right.
1: That's, my parents would have never charged me rent.
3: Yeah. Hold on. Graduates, I have an update for you. Hold on. Hey, graduates. Wait. Oh. Look at your parents right now. And while they are giving you hell for all the money they spent, go, listen, I will have power of attorney, and the medical directive will lean towards me. Be good to me, or else. Thank you, graduates.
2: The tables will turn one day.
3: They will, trust me.
1: Yeah.
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10: A better life with Dr. Sanjay Gupta.
11: You ever wonder why the same cold virus makes some people so sick and others not sick at all? Well, according to an interesting new study out of Yale School of Medicine, one key factor is how quickly the cells in their noses, called nasal cells, respond to the virus and contain it. It's called the interferon response, and it can vary for different people. Now, when that response gets inhibited, it can trigger a different reaction, which leads to excessive mucus production and inflammation. In other words, a cold that is a lot more miserable. Of course, there are other factors at play: your genetics, any underlying conditions, immunity from vaccinations or previous infections. If you are trying really hard not to get sick, high-quality masks, they can be very effective. Also, good old-fashioned hand washing. And remember not to touch your face. I'm Dr. Sanjay Gupta, helping you live a better life.
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3: The Fair Work Commission, they put it out there and said, no, crack is never acceptable at work. Details, very specific details on the way shortly, Dallas.
1: Specific details about crack.
3: This is what Dallas lives for.
2: Crack is whack.
1: Interesting. Yep. Okay.
3: It is.
1: I don't know what's going on Carnival Cruise Lines, but good Lord. I mean, we had a woman on a scooter that just went off the pier while they were on location at the island, you know, where they always take you to the island. This poor woman drowned. Mm. So sad. But now we got a couple of women facing federal charges after doing something to each other on a Carnival cruise.
2: What?
1: Yeah.
2: What could they
1: federal
2: be doing?
1: Federal charges.
3: Well, she'll tell you. I hope I hope she tells you.
2: Wow, I can't wait to find out. Okay, imagine planning the perfect proposal and then ruining it because of one small, very avoidable mistake. And wait until you hear who he's blaming for this.
1: Oh, no, he won't take, responsibility?
2: Nope.
1: Oh, my goodness.
3: These are all very interesting. I think I might listen.
1: I hope you do.

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1: But wait, there's more. Kincaid in Dallas.
2: Brisbane, Australia. That is where an employee was told by his manager to cover up his visible plumber's crack, and he has had his unfair dismissal case thrown out. The employee claimed that he had been bullied and humiliated when a supervisor asked him to pull his pants up after customers could see the top of his backside when he was stocking shelves. He later resigned and argued that the comment created a hostile work environment. The Fair Work Commission disagreed, ruling that the manager's request was absolutely reasonable, appropriate, and related to workplace standards, not bullying at all. The commission found zero evidence of mistreatment and said the worker's resignation was not forced. As a result, his case was dismissed. Nobody wants to see
3: it. It's interesting. I don't think anybody wants to see crack at somebody's job. Do you think like part of a boob hanging out is the same thing as somebody's crack showing?
4: Yeah,
3: part
4: like
3: of a
4: side boob or tasteful cleavage.
2: Hmm. I saw them both on the main stage. That's a good question. I don't know.
3: You know, I mean, would that be considered? His case got thrown out. But if a woman was in there and
2: That's a good question.
4: Also, does anyone ever have their butt crack hanging out on purpose?
2: Like showing off the goods?
3: Yeah,
2: like
3: this I don't know.
4: Yeah, no. So like, and to call them out like that, I can see how that's embarrassing.
2: And honestly, it can happen too when you gain a lot of weight and you haven't upgraded your pant size. That can happen too. Your pants ride
3: if
2: down.
3: If you don't pull it up over your belly, you're not paying attention. You're going to,
2: exactly.
3: You can definitely see the crack.
2: Yeah. I would want y'all to tell me if you saw something you didn't
4: see. Oh, yeah.
3: Don't you worry. Turn around. Hold your shirt up.
4: Yeah, let's make sure you're good right now.
3: Yeah.
2: Hi.
3: Hold your shirt up.
4: Pull your shirt up.
2: Fold my shirt. What am I doing with my shirt?
3: Pull it up. I want to see if you're showing crack.
2: Okay.
3: Pull your shirt up. No crack.
2: Okay. Thank you.
4: That's good. Crack-free morning.
2: Thank you very much.
3: It's a crack-free.
2: Well, they're going to drug test us next week. But wait, there's more from Dallas.
3: Okay. Two women were hit with federal assault citations following a physical altercation aboard the Carnival Spirit during their March return from the Bahamas. What is going on airlines and cruise ships? I don't know.
2: We don't know how to act.
3: The incident began when Tanya and Lisa got into it because Tanya approached Lisa and her husband in an account settlement line, informing them they were standing in the wrong queue designed for Diamond and Platinum members.
2: Oh.
3: Tensions escalated when Tanya repeatedly was touching Lisa's husband's shoulder. So then Tanya threatened to slap Lisa, prompting Lisa to slap Tanya in response. The fight intensified as Tanya attempted to kick Lisa while crew members intervened, with Tanya claiming that Lisa jumped on her back. The staff separated the women as several bystanders witnessed the confrontation. Investigators reviewed surveillance footage before issuing citations to both women, who were previously strangers. So they didn't, just because they thought they were in the wrong line, she got in this woman's face and it turned into federal charges.
2: I'd like to know what both of them
3: were.
2: The citations, you don't have the answer here, but I wonder if the citations were, hey, you have to stay in your room.
3: I don't know. I don't know if it was that or if they were actually, because they were in the line, maybe they were checking out. I'm not sure. But you go on a cruise and you end up with some kind of federal charge against you.
2: And if that was the end of the cruise, I imagine that's how your vacation ends, with assault charges.
3: Right.
2: And you have to go back. You have to go back and you're in court. Do you know what port that was? Was that Miami or Fort Lauderdale? Was that Florida?
3: It did not say.
2: Okay.
3: I think they were still in the Bahamas.
2: Oh.
4: Oh, okay. So foreign jail.
2: Yeah, Bahamas jail. Straight to Bahamas jail.
3: Well, they were returning from the Bahamas.
2: Okay. So they're back here.
3: Yeah. So they were back here. But I don't know what is going on with people when they're on an airplane or a cruise ship. Everybody is acting crazy.
2: And you deboard early. That's like 7:30, 8 in the morning.
3: Who wants to do that?
2: That's so early for that.
3: Exactly.
2: No.
3: Yeah. Y'all just got to behave.
4: Yeah. People having too many public crash outs these days.
3: Yeah. Lauren, what you got? Okay. Tell us.
4: So this guy had been planning his proposal for weeks. He had this big romantic setup. He was going to pop the question at a concert. Perfect timing. He was going to do it during the artist's song where him and her, it's their song together.
3: Right.
4: The only problem, he forgot to request the night off of work.
3: Oh!
4: Yeah. Didn't think ahead there. So a few days before he started scrambling, he asked his coworkers to cover his shift and nobody could. It was a busy weekend. People already had plans and everything.
3: Right.
4: He asked one coworker in particular who kind of had like an IOU. He had covered one of her shifts in the past. Mm-hmm. But she explained to him like, you're giving me, what, 24 hours notice. I already have plans that I can't cancel out of. I've got you next time. I'm sorry. Well, he ended up working the shift anyway. Raced to the concert afterwards, but by the time he got there, the show was basically already done. The song had already played. The moment was gone. He still proposed in the parking lot.
2: Oh.
4: She did say yes, but he's told everybody at work that the moment was ruined and blamed the coworker because she wouldn't switch shifts.
3: What?
4: They're saying that this has caused a lot of workplace drama there, that HR has gotten involved and he refuses to take any blame and keeps telling everyone, like, she ruined my coworker, ruined this shift, ruined the engagement for me because she wouldn't take my shift.
3: This boy needs to put his big boy panties on and grow up and shut up.
2: You didn't set it up the way it needed to be done. You didn't do the legwork, man.
3: Yeah, that's on you because you didn't ask off in time. Yeah. That's not on somebody else.
4: Right, and to give, I know she technically did like an IOU that had like, you know, I'll cover your shift one day, but you gave her less than 24 hours notice. People have plans. I hope that the woman that he proposed to takes a look at how he's handling the situation and maybe reconsiders this engagement.
3: Wow. And then he's going to blame everybody because she broke it off.
4: Yes. Yeah. Yeah.
2: Done.
4: All right. Just plan better, okay?
3: Wow.
4: But wait, that's all.
2: Maybe he'll meet the love of his life on a Carnival cruise. Thank you.
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23: The risk of stroke goes up for all of us as we age, but for women, the risk really amplifies after menopause. In fact, one in five women in the United States between the ages of 55 and 75 will have a stroke. But according to a new study carried out by researchers in California, adhering to the Mediterranean diet can significantly lower that risk. One expert said, "We continue to see study after study showing that a predominantly plant-based diet improves all sorts of different outcomes. Now, with this diet in particular, you've seen it lower the risk of certain types of cancer, diabetes, depression, dementia, even gum disease." Now, as a reminder, the Mediterranean diet prioritizes eating vegetables, fruits, beans, olive oil, nuts and fish, and limiting meat and dairy. I'm Dr. Sanjay Gupta, helping you live a better life.
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2: Kincaid and Dallas up next in My Little Secret. 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
3: Do you think you're all that?
2: When is the last time you got a tease from Dallas? And we can use this forever. Hey, Lauren.
3: Do you think you're all that?
2: Do you think you're all that? She does. Okay. What would cause Dallas to say that? It's one of those kinds of secrets. Hang on.

0: Kate and Dallas. Shh. My little secret.
1: My little secret is I'm trying to turn the person I'm dating into a different person.
2: Oh.
3: Okay. Well,
2: why are we doing this?
3: Are you a witch?
1: That would probably make things easier. So I've had a crush on a guy for years now, and I found out that he's getting married. It's never going to happen.
2: Oh.
1: But I recently met his little brother.
2: Oh.
1: Who is almost identical to this guy who I've been in love with for years. And I've noticed with just a little bit of a push, I am slowly changing his personality. Trivia nights, so he's a little bit smarter. I've been encouraging him to leave the house so he's less sedentary. Little things where I'm trying to make him a little bit more like his brother, who I've been in love with for years.
2: So it's not like you're sitting in the bar waiting for a table in the busy dining room and you don't have a reservation to be open so you can sneak your way in there. It's like you're putting a placeholder there. You truly are just trying to make him into the person you literally want to be with that is unavailable, that you think will never be available.
1: I've got a table at the restaurant and I'm ordering off menu.
3: Can I tell you, I understand having a crush on someone, but oh my God, if this man that you are seeing had any idea what you're trying to do to him, he would be devastated.
2: I'm sure he sort of knows, because I'm sure, you know, a sibling knows when their sibling's the more attractive one and they go out and they get all the attention and the sibling doesn't get as much or none. They know that the sibling's the hot one. So he's not stupid.
3: What? So is he not as good looking as the other guy, or is it just his personality?
1: It's all he's just like a less 80% copy.
2: The brother who's engaged, he's more like the engagement ring in the window at the jewelry store, and this is the one that you found online for 30% off, and you're trying to polish it up and make it look
1: exactly. Mm-hmm. Exactly. He's not bad. I like him. I'm having a great time with the person that I'm dating, but I know he can be better for me with just a little bit of work.
2: He's a fixer-upper.
3: Wow.
2: Yeah.
3: I mean, okay, well,
1: that's why it's a secret.
3: My question is, do you think you're all that?
1: I
3: feel like you're really downgrading this guy, and I feel bad for him.
2: Well, if his brother's all that, it's got to be an upgrade.
1: Yeah, I mean, apparently I'm not good enough for his brother, so.
2: I don't even think it's that. I think you just didn't get to him in time.
3: Yeah, the timing was all off.
2: Yeah,
3: I just feel bad for this man you're trying to manipulate.
2: But how many times, though, has this come back to bite that person in the butt when you've upgraded that person and then somebody else steps in and he goes, listen, I got to be honest with you, I've fallen for somebody else because the upgraded person.
3: Yeah, I'm telling you, girl, karma, come back, bite you in the butt.
2: Good luck on being a human house flipper. I hope that it's worth the investment.
4: Every morning.
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0: from Jensen Jewelers. And I said yes.
1: From the Jensen Jewelers Engagement Ring Studios, this is WTNR Greenville. 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

0: It's Kincaid in Dallas.
1: My son Miles, age 6, got something so wrong that my wife was compelled in great detail to text me what had happened at home and couldn't help but show Dallas because it's too good. And then I couldn't help but post it. But if you didn't see it, I'm going to read it to you. This is from my wife. My son Miles is 6 years old. By the way, the English language is cursed. There are too many words that are so similar but are so very different.
2: Yes.
1: This is from Aaron. Miles was in the living room flailing his arms and legs. A couple of times he yelled, "Testicle man, testicle man." I was confused and then realized, wait, do you mean you're an octopus? He said, yes. She said, with tentacles? He said, yes, tentacle man. Now he just is saying, octopus man.
2: Stop it.
1: So,
2: testicle man.
1: He was,
3: that's so funny.
1: Yep. It's one of those words at a young age. Yeah. Ask any little kid who, you know, is very proud, age 5, age 6, and they're at the Mexican place and they want to order fajitas.
3: Mm-hmm.
1: Just look at it. I want the fajitas.
3: Listen, that happens to adults. One of the Rascal Flats guys, his mom ordered fajitas.
2: I'll take some fajitas.
3: He told that. I think it was Jay DeMarcus. He told that story. Oh, my gosh. We were in the floor rolling.
1: Please only order fajitas that way from now on. That'd be the best entertainment. Yes.
3: I'll take the fajitas. Could you hold the onions?
1: Man, they're steaming. Thank you. Here in Thunder Country, you're not just a friend, you're family.
3: Join our sister Rachel Gray after our show while you work.
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3: ACMs are coming up this weekend. We're going to talk about that. We're going to talk about your very own Shania Twain roses. Yep, you can grow them if you want them. Yeah, she's got a new song. It's called Dirty Rosie. So it kind of all goes together there. You've heard the rumors, or maybe you haven't, about Woody Harrelson and Matthew McConaughey being brothers in some sort of way. Well, they addressed the rumor. I'll tell you all about it coming up during the dish.

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2: I am so in for this. They will acknowledge the rumor they could be half brothers in real life. Woody says it's coming out this fall. He compares it to Curb Your Enthusiasm. Okay. He said, quote, "We play ourselves, but everything's fictionalized." He says the show starts with him coming to Texas to hang out with Matthew. But once his bus is inside the gates of his ranch, it's not going to go anywhere. I'm not exactly sure what that means, but it sounds interesting with those two. And Sports Illustrated revealed their fourth swimsuit cover models, Hillary Duff, Tiffany Haddish. Is that how you say her?
3: Haddish.
2: Haddish.
3: Yeah.
2: Social media star Alex Earle.
3: Mm-hmm.
2: She looks, they all look amazing. And Nicole Williams English, who is a model. The cover covers hit stores tomorrow. And guess what's in theaters? Ooh, 40th anniversary Top Gun.
3: Oh, they're bringing it back to theaters?
2: Yeah, they're bringing it back to theaters for just a short time.
4: This would be a good time for anyone who hasn't seen Top Gun to go
3: like
4: and
3: you?
4: Have
3: them.
4: Mm-hmm. So this would be a good time for anyone who hasn't
3: like
4: seen.
3: Like you?
4: So this would be a good time for me to go see Top Gun.
2: He's never seen it.
3: How can someone who works in like pop culture and keeps up with worldly events never see Top Gun?
4: Because you had to listen to Berlin Take My Breath Away way too much because your mom liked that song. And you just knew it came from that soundtrack and had no desire to see the film.
3: Wow.
2: You should see
3: it. You are missing out.
2: Yeah, it's so good.
3: And the second one's really good, too.
2: Yeah. Of all people, you should see it because you always feel the need for speed.
3: Yeah, and you love planes.
4: I do.
2: Yeah,
4: so I do.
3: This movie's got everything you need.
4: I'm one of those people, I frustrate you. Everything about what you know about me, you think I would love this movie. I just have never seen it. So maybe I will go see it at the theater because that's how you're supposed
2: to see it. You would love it.
3: And I actually, do you think it's appropriate for his oldest to go and see too with him? Like there's no creep.
2: I definitely think Xander could see it.
3: Yes.
2: Okay. Oh yeah.
4: I worry about Goose making him sad, but you know.
2: Well,
4: yes, I know about that.
2: I mean, he knows people die.
3: Yeah.
4: No, he doesn't. Everyone lives forever.
3: I think he'd be really entertained by all the planes and that would just kind of, he'd overlook that.
4: Maybe. It could make it a family thing.
2: I'm jealous. It's a dish.
4: No.
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0: I'm excited about what we're doing next, but I'm worried about what we're doing next. When somebody told you something and you find yourself afterwards saying, oh, wow, I really wish they had kept that to themselves.
1: Have you had a moment like that with me?
0: No, okay. Never. Okay. Never. Now, Lauren...
1: What?
0: Hang on, please.

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1: Every morning.
0: We got to be really careful with these this morning. I wish they had kept that to themselves. What did somebody tell you? Maybe it's a friend you've known for years and they told you something. You would have been better off not knowing anything. Now, we are on the radio, so you got to keep that in mind. There are kids in the car. You have to keep that in mind, that saying. That being said, I mean, what is it that you learned about somebody? If you can say it on the radio and you just, oh, wow, I wish I could just control Z, hit the undo button on that.
3: You never look at them the same.
0: Oh, exactly. Yeah. There's been nothing about you that I ever learned. I was being funny earlier, so don't think that I know things about Lauren. Everything I've heard about Lauren, I'm proud of.
3: I've said some raunchy things behind the scenes.
0: And it's great, but there is someone who is in the same industry that we're in, who I know. I've met one time in person. I think she's very talented on the radio. And one time I heard her, everyone had been drinking, and I heard her mention something just in passing, just a particular, I got to be really careful on the radio, a particular,
3: apparatus?
0: Yeah, no, not apparatus, a particular thing that she's into that she announces publicly. And now every time I hear her or see her picture on Instagram, I think about that.
1: Yeah, but like, she announced it because they bought a certain
0: They bought a particular piece of furniture. Oh. For this activity, and to which I said, wow, you know, it's hardcore when you have to go to IKEA to buy this thing. And now I think about that every time I see her. And now she's broken up with the guy who was all about that. And I wonder if the next guy is going to appreciate the IKEA furniture. I don't know, but I think about that.
3: Do you keep that in the breakup or do you get rid of it again?
1: Exactly. And do you use it with the new guy? Hey, did you do this with him?
0: And is the new guy going to want to hear about that? Well, my ex bought this for me. I don't think you want to hear that. But anyway.
3: It's such a niche thing. Is the new guy going to be into it?
0: Guys are both talking the same time. What?
1: Yeah.
0: Okay. Surround sound with Dallas and Lauren.
1: We were just both saying it's just such a specific.
0: But that was
1: thing.
0: Every time it's ruined. Every time I see her, that's the first thing I think of. And I've tried to think of other things, but that's all I think about. And no, I'm not jealous. No, I don't want to be with her. But Dallas, what is something, if you can say it on the radio?
1: I can't say it. I've been told many things that I wish I did not know, but I cannot say any of them. I'm
0: Lauren?
1: So sorry.
3: Yeah, same. I can't think of anything that I've been told that's radio appropriate to talk about right now. Everything has just been talking to girlfriends who have told me, you know, girls just love to talk about.
1: We talk about it all.
0: So maybe we're trying to think what's radio appropriate. Maybe it's something like, you know, and it makes you so angry because you know that you'd like a pay raise and you hear from corporate, we just don't have it, the budget. But then you hear about a coworker bragging that they stole 2 laptops and a pile of office supplies. Yeah, you know, guess what I have at home? You're like, why did you tell me that? Because now you're angry. Why don't you just get him fired? Because it would be more work on you because you would have to absorb his responsibilities.
3: Well, I have a friend who he's been at his job for 3 years. He's hoping to get a promotion. In his 3 years, he hasn't gotten any type of significant bonus or promotion or anything. And he found out that people who have the same exact role as him, who came in after him, are getting paid more. Now, you know, he's wished he never learned that because now he's going to confront them and he's probably going to end up leaving his job.
0: See, I like how we veered it away from the spanking bench and onto workplace stuff. I like that. Oh, I'm so sorry. I wish they had kept it to themselves. What was it you wish they had kept it on the road?
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2: I wish they had kept that to themselves moments ago, Dallas. So, what is it that you, Ella, wish they had kept to themselves?
3: My friend in college, freshman year, she didn't tell me freshman year. She didn't tell me till 6 years later. We both had graduated. I'd gotten a master's, and then she told me. But apparently, freshman year in college, she slept with the creepy 71-year-old professor.
2: No, 71. Oh, 71, and she was in her early 20s. Ew.
0: Okay, did she at least get a good grade?
4: Yeah, but she got some A's.
3: Freshman year was 18.
2: Ew.
0: Wow.
2: Ooh. And she, let me guess, she did really well in that class.
3: It was the hardest class ever. I don't know why it was freshman year. It was an early class. And I was like, why is he so hard on us? We don't even know what we're doing yet.
2: Mm.
3: But apparently he was hard on her too. So.
0: Yeah.
4: Mm. Apparently so.
2: Yeah, that's in a different way. Thank you so much.
4: Gosh.
2: I appreciate it.
4: Wow.
2: Oh.
4: Even I wouldn't have done that.
2: Nope. No, in Dallas. Yes.
4: Yeah, I would.
2: Cheryl, It's Kincaid in Dallas. If you could say it on the radio, what was something you wish they'd kept it to themselves?
5: Okay, so we were having a family reunion, and I found out that my father, my brother, and his husband were taking a little side trip on the way to family reunion to a clothing optional hike that ended up at a waterfall where you could swim.
2: Oh, you know, just nudists in the family you didn't know were nudists. Okay.
4: Oh, yeah. I wouldn't want to know that.
5: I had no idea.
2: That's so interesting.
4: That is crazy.
5: I cannot look at my father the same way.
2: Cheryl, were you sad that you didn't get invited? Did you feel left out?
5: I do.
2: No, Cheryl, thank you. Appreciate it. I wish that they had kept it to themselves. Anonymous, welcome to the show. It's Kincaid in Dallas.
6: Good morning. So I was an adult at the time. It's an important story, but anyway, I was an adult at the time, and my father was confessing to me that he had tried to step out on my mother.
4: Wow.
6: Yeah. So it was late at night. I couldn't sleep, and I had moved to the couch because I was having trouble sleeping. And he was up. It was eating at him, and he was feeling bad, and he just told me.
2: Worst bedtime story ever.
4: No kidding.
2: Was he a college professor?
6: No, he was not a college professor, but it was like, I mean, my family is very, we went to church every Sunday. We were just very, very.
2: You'd never expect it.
4: Yeah.
6: Exactly. So,
4: Did your mom ever find out?
6: Oh, no.
2: And you didn't say anything, but now this, Anonymous.
6: I have never said this to anybody.
2: Well, we're honored.
6: In my family.
2: And then why? It's. I know he was cleaning his soul or cleansing his soul, but then now this falls on you. And what do you do with this? You know.
6: Well, I just took it. I mean, I don't know if he was. I wasn't sure in the story if he was. They were dating, but they were married. But they must have been married. I don't know.
2: I'm sorry. And you think totally different of your father, and that's an awful. You don't want that. You want to think one way and believe that your father.
6: I just blocked it out.
2: Yeah.
6: My father is still the most wonderful father I could have ever had.
2: Lala, did you hear how emotional she is? That's awful. I'm sorry that happened.
4: Sorry.
2: Thank you very much for calling in.
4: That's tough. Nice.
2: Richard, welcome. You're going to lock this out, then we'll go to the text right now. I wish they'd kept it to themselves.
7: The first ad agency I worked at, the top account executive and the owner of the agency separately confessed to me that they were having an affair. And I worked with both of them for years afterwards. And it honestly did create a lot of awkwardness. I mean, she'd sit on my desk and whatnot, and I would think, wait a minute, is she flirting with me?
2: Yeah, it makes you wonder what is attempted.
7: Yes, it was something else.
2: That's awful, because then you think, you know, everything at work is like, well, do I approach them with that? Can I trust this person? I can't talk about this person with this person because there's this going on. It's a whole different dynamic.
4: Yeah.
2: Thank you, Richard.
4: You know, there was an affair going on here at our office. They are no longer with us, but they were two people. And when I found out, I thought, oh my gosh, I wish I'd have never known that. I would compare that to the Bill Belichick and his girlfriend.
1: That's
4: the two kind of people they were here.
1: It's very obvious what's going on.
2: The messages.
1: There.
2: I wish no one had ever told me. My mom told me that my dad was not my real dad when I was 35. I wish she just kept that a secret to herself.
1: Yeah.
4: How about this one? One of my best friends decided to tell me that she had been having an affair and that she was not sure if her second child was her husband's or her lover's child. While I appreciate and love her to pieces for trusting me with that information, sometimes it's so hard knowing that info. I would not want to know that.
1: No, yeah, don't tell me.
2: I wish they never told me. I found out a friend cheated on his wife, and now I can't hang out with them anymore.
4: Gosh.
1: This one, I have a friend that specifically got pregnant on purpose to force her boyfriend into marrying her. He had an inheritance he must be married to get, and child out of wedlock would have voided. She plotted to force the marriage so her kids can get part of his inheritance.
4: Now, I do know a girl that did that.
1: Me too. I know a girl who, while at Penn State, she was seeing one of the Penn State football players who was going to be a first round draft pick and very successful in the NFL, and she purposely got pregnant.
4: Mm. Yeah.
2: That could be a great bit, real life or Netflix series. Because it honestly sounds like something on Netflix where somebody would do something. So thank you very much for all the messages this morning. When we get back, flight attendants have spoken. Let's see if Dallas, of all people, because Lauren's perfect. Let's see if Dallas, I know one rule she did not abide by when I was with Dallas. Two rules that Dallas did not abide by when I flew with her on a plane. These are the six things we as passengers should never, ever do on a plane. Let's see how many we adhere to when we get back.
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24: A better life with Dr. Sanjay Gupta.
25: You know, it's interesting. For such a long time, I think people thought about diseases as something that mostly happened later in life. Just in recent years, however, we as a society have really begun to think about preventing certain ailments much, much earlier. Case in point, new study out of Northwestern University School of Medicine found the mid-30s are a major turning point for men's heart health. For women, about a decade later. But for the men, this is the time when you really need to be thinking about your heart health seriously. At a bare minimum, start seeing a primary care doctor once a year just to get your blood pressure and cholesterol checked. You can also look up and then do your best to follow what is known as the American Heart Association's Life's Essential Eight. These are things everyone can do to decrease their risk of heart disease. I'm Dr. Sanjay Gupta, helping you live a better life.
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0: The list we get twice a year, it's always baby names and the things the flight attendants say we should never do on a plane. And the baby names are always the same. It's Olivia and Liam. That's why we didn't do it yesterday. It's Olivia and Liam. Those are the baby names, the most popular baby name every single year for the last 6 years, Olivia and
1: Liam. One of the sweetest children I have ever met in my life is named Liam. I love him.
0: It's great, but I'm telling you, you know, now you go into, I think they're all in pre-K, but in a couple of years, you're going to go into an elementary school and you're going to go, Olivia. And nine heads in one classroom are going to turn around and look at you. Liam, five heads looking at you going, yeah, who are you, stranger? But the flight attendants have said that these are things, Dallas, that you should never do on a plane. I've never seen you do this. You've never done this. And you're not, I'm not going to say trash, but.
1: I'm never difficult on a
0: plane. No, you're not difficult, but there's a couple things you did on our last flight that worried me.
2: She's not scared to speak up.
0: No, but it's not speaking up. You can do that all you want. Walking around barefoot, the cabin floors are filthy, and it's trashy to walk around.
1: That's disgusting.
2: Really gross.
0: And you see those pictures, and also putting your bare feet on the wall. Please don't. Please don't. Or on the seat in front of you. Ew, gross.
2: You better not see toe prints on the glass.
1: I know. That's just, oh gosh, that's
0: Marcus, save that for later.
1: But my gosh, they're limber.
0: Save that. Drinking too much alcohol, because if you're drunk on the ground, it hits way harder in the air. Don't save that. For longer flights, it can make jet lag way worse. But it's because, the atmosphere is thinner up there. It's like when you're at altitude, if you ever, when you're doing a 14er and you're at 14,000 feet, you're going to drink a lot less and get way drunk. Forgetting to hydrate before you go on a plane. Plane cabins are super dry. The air is super dry, so make sure you hydrate. I don't, because I don't want to use the bathroom 1,000 times. I hate being that guy. Dressing without layers. One minute you're freezing, the next you're sweating. I always wear the bare minimum on a plane. I get hot. I've never been cold.
1: I always have a coat, a jacket of some sort with me.
2: Always have a sweatshirt in my bag or something.
0: Never gotten cold on a plane. Eating gassy foods or drinking soda before flying. I didn't know this. The cabin pressure can make the experience painful. You get more gassy as you go in the air. The same way you get more drunk if you were drunk on the ground, apparently.
2: Interesting. I never crave soda unless I'm on a plane. That's the only time I want a nice cold can of Sprite.
1: That's so funny.
0: That is my beverage on a plane. Sprite, I think because your taste buds at altitude.
2: Yeah, I like it different on a plane for some reason.
0: Sprite, it is crisp. It is.
2: Yes, I don't know what it is. And I don't drink soda besides if I'm on a plane.
0: You know what I always think would be the perfect drink on a 7-Up. I normally don't like 7-Up.
1: Oh, I love 7-Up.
0: 7-Up, I like
1: one. I'm cola.
0: Thank you, Dallas. That's what I want. Somebody said taking sleeping pills for the very first time, you decide you want to do it because you want to sleep the whole way through on a flight. You don't want to take like a NyQuil or something on a flight. You want to try that first on the ground because, again, at altitude, it's going to be different.
1: Yeah. Now, I don't understand. I did none of these things.
0: No, I'm getting to yours.
1: Oh.
2: Okay. Let's hear this.
1: Oh, my God. Now, what did I tell you? If they offer it, I can watch it.
0: I don't know what she's talking about.
1: I know what you're talking about. The Sopranos. Right. I know what you're talking about.
0: One time, we were on a flight. I look over, and I see full-on nude seat. Dallas, we're on a... And there were children behind us. Dallas was watching The Sopranos.
1: They weren't looking over my seat.
0: I heard a giggle.
1: Well, it's never too young to learn.
0: I couldn't.
2: They're having a wrestling match. What is it?
0: They're wrestling.
2: Problem.
0: Thank you. Dallas watched adult programming on a flight. Please,
1: if they didn't want me to watch it, they wouldn't offer it.
2: You know what? I'm with Dallas on this one. They cannot offer movies, TV shows with stuff like that if they're going to be upset that somebody actually watches it.
1: Exactly.
0: And also, Dallas went up. It was the very first time, and she was very proud, and I cheered her on. It was the very first time I got to be there for it, like a proud parent. I got to see Dallas. I got to see Dallas join the Tinkle train on a plane for the first time. She had to use the bathroom. She'd never used an airplane bathroom
1: before.
0: All
1: these years that I've flown, I've never used the restroom.
2: But
1: and I had to Tinkle the last time that he and I flew. I guess it was Austin last year, I think. And I was like, I'm going to do something I've never done. I've got to TT on the plane.
0: Yep.
2: How have you never peed on a plane before?
1: I just never have. First of all, I've never been on a long enough flight.
2: Okay.
1: The longest flight that I've ever been on was to...
0: Bahamas.
1: No, Los Angeles.
0: Oh, L.A., okay. So Dallas was congregating in the cabin. There was a little line to the bathroom. You're supposed to wait for everybody. You're not supposed to congregate in front of the cabin. It makes people nervous.
1: I didn't congregate.
0: Well, you were standing there in line. You were congregating.
1: I did not. I even asked
0: you,
1: I said, is the restroom vacant?
0: It was.
1: Because we were right on the front.
0: Okay, but there was one person in front of you, and you were standing there. So you were congregating for a while.
1: Oh, my God.
0: Not supposed to congregate. And that's all. Other than that, you're a perfect traveler. Other than the nudity and congregating. The conjugation on TV and the congregating. You're fine.
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0: ring from Jensen Jewelers. And I said yes.
1: From the Jensen Jewelers Engagement Ring Studios, this is WTNR Greenville, Thunder 107.3.

0: Morning Kate in Dallas, Manitoba, Canada. That is where this hospital apparently has an issue with ants. So much so they've temporarily suspending surgeries due to the ant issue. The report says they've been spotted everywhere throughout the hospital and no one can figure out where the ants are arriving from. Officials at the hospital say, no, there's not an infestation, but they're working with exterminators. I'd say if you got to shut down surgeries, you sort of have an infestation.
1: That's a lot of ants.
0: Right? Okay. The hospital says they have to deal with the ant problem before it gets worse, which means they're taking precautions by deferring surgical procedures until they can ensure a proper sterile environment. They're just ants, so there's no safety risk to patients for the most part, but you can't have ants showing up during any sort of surgery. For the record, the delays are minor elective procedures. Any patient who needs different kind of more invasive surgery is going to be taken to the nearest hospital.
1: Can you imagine if an ant got inside of you?
2: No.
1: While they had you cut open, would it do anything?
2: Yeah, would it die immediately or would it?
1: I think it would drown in your fluids.
0: Ew, please, Dallas, let's never say those words together ever again.
1: Well, so, you know, if you cut yourself open.
0: Listening right now, I love Dallas even more.
1: You got fluids, you got blood and
2: I don't think they could thrive.
1: There's stuff in your body.
0: No, thank you. You think about the stuff that, you know, those crazy horror stories we hear of them leaving surgical tools inside
1: like
0: people.
1: And sponges.
0: And then, you know, the stories where the people go, I feel this pain since the surgery. Oh, no, you're fine, you're fine. And then they go and they get some sort of x-ray done and they see, there's a scalpel still there.
1: Yes.
2: How does that happen? I'll never understand.
0: Here in Thunder Country, you're not just a friend, you're family.
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0: Kincaid in Dallas.
1: It's no secret. I'm from the northeast part of the United States of America. And where I'm from, back before all the betting sites and all the apps and that kind of stuff, if you wanted to make a gamble on a certain college sport, you knew a guy. And then
2: the bookie.
1: Yep.
2: Let me call my bookie.
1: Now, and if you owe the bookie money, that became a serious issue because there was implied threats.
3: Yeah, they cut your toes off.
1: Dallas knows.
3: Yeah.
1: You were a bookie for a lot of years. We don't talk about it. You were an Alabama bookie. We don't
4: talk about it ever, cutting the toes.
1: Yeah.
3: We didn't cut their toes. We cut their lips off.
4: Oh.
3: Yep.
4: Ooh. Wow.
5: You know unwelcome that conduct.
1: What?
3: Huh?
1: Anyway, so do you know how many friends I had who found themselves in a situation where they were gambling too much and they actually had to keep from their spouses how much money they owed these bookies and why certain things around the house of value would disappear?
4: Mm. What's the most money that they had that you knew somebody owed someone?
3: 15, or that you did?
1: 50, not me. No, never me. I knew better.
4: I would be terrified.
1: No, not me, not ever, not them. $15,000.
3: What was it?
1: $15,000. It's so cliche, on a sure thing.
3: Mm-hmm.
1: On the giant game, Dallas.
4: Oh,
3: really? Giant game.

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12: 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I had no idea until I did an episode of the podcast Chasing Life with Dr. Cami Haas. He's the author of this book called If Your Mouth Could Talk. 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I'm Dr. Sanjay Gupta, helping you live a better life.

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Man, I saw a picture of her the other day at American Idol. If Carrie Underwood walked by me in the street, I don't know if I'd recognize her. Swear to God. I'm going, what is going on? I couldn't tell if it was just a lot of injectables or an aggressive spray tan. You can see it for yourself. It's on Instagram. Thunder Winter 7.3.

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14: If you are the parent of an infant, it can be really hard to find baby foods that are truly healthy for your child. According to a new study out of UNC Chapel Hill, almost three-quarters of baby foods are ultra-processed and may contain additives that are linked to potential health problems later in life. The study's lead author said, what shocked her was that the top ingredient in 71% of these baby foods wasn't a fruit or vegetable, it was one or more additives that babies' guts are not fully developed enough to be able to handle. Eating the right food at this stage of life is so important because this is when children begin developing dietary preferences for the rest of their lives. So take the extra time to look at the ingredient labels on the foods you are buying. You're going to want short lists and also ingredients that you recognize. I'm Dr. Sanjay Gupta, helping you live a better life.
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0: 13 on your side weather. Chilly today with highs in the mid-50s and partly sunny skies. Tomorrow, the start of a warm-up with highs near 80 this weekend.
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am losing it over the fact that it is supposed to be 81 and sunny on Saturday. Just makes me want a day drink. I am so sick of this terrible spring we've had. 81 and sunny, babes. Bring it on. 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

July 17th, these guys are coming to Van Andel Arena. It's Zach Brown Band. I can't get over how many country shows are coming to town this year. Thomas Rhett, Tim McGraw, Brooks and Dunn, Russell Dickerson. I mean, the lineup is insane. Megan Maroney, Zach Brown Band. I mean, it's unbelievable. Homegrown now on Thunder Winter 73. And we keep you up to date on all those shows at ThunderWinter73.com.

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0: 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He's coming to Hastings for the Rock the Country Music Festival August 8th and 9th with Jason Aldean. 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
13: You know, it's interesting. For such a long time, I think people thought about diseases as something that mostly happened later in life. Just in recent years, however, we as a society have really begun to think about preventing certain ailments much, much earlier. Case in point, new study out of Northwestern University School of Medicine found the mid-30s are a major turning point for men's heart health. For women, about a decade later. But for the men, this is the time when you really need to be thinking about your heart health seriously. At a bare minimum, start seeing a primary care doctor once a year just to get your blood pressure and cholesterol checked. You can also look up and then do your best to follow what is known as the American Heart Association's Life's Essential 8. These are things everyone can do to decrease the risk of heart disease. I'm Dr. Sanjay Gupta, helping you live a better life.
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19: 13 on your side weather. Chilly today with highs in the mid-50s and partly sunny skies. Tomorrow, the start of a warm-up with highs near 80 this weekend.
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Yesterday, when I went to pick the kids up from school, it was pouring rain and the wind was whipping. Then I had to sit outside at a baseball game last night, freezing my butt off, by the way. And now it's going to be 81 on Saturday. I've never been so excited for my kids' sporting events as I am for this weekend's. It's Thunder Winter 7-3.

0: 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And I said yes.
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It's Rachel right now with another chance to see Post Malone and Jelly Roll together. 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

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Your national keyword for this hour is hollow, H-O-L-L-O-W. 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You get to choose what city you see them in. Airfare, hotel stay, and tickets. 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
14: A Better Life with Dr. Sanjay Gupta.
15: If you are the parent of an infant, it can be really hard to find baby foods that are truly healthy for your child. According to a new study out of UNC Chapel Hill, Almost three quarters of baby foods are ultra processed and may contain additives that are linked to potential health problems later in life. The study's lead author said what shocked her was that the top ingredient in 71% of these baby foods wasn't a fruit or vegetable, it was one or more additives that babies' guts are not fully developed enough to be able to handle. Eating the right food at this stage of life is so important because this is when children begin developing dietary preferences for the rest of their lives. So take the extra time to look at the ingredient labels on the foods you are buying. You're going to want short lists and also ingredients that you recognize. I'm Dr. Sanjay Gupta, helping you live a better life.
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super excited for Shania Twain to host the ACM Awards on Sunday night. I honest to God think she's going to be fantastic. What is with Shania? She's having a wild comeback, and I'm here for it. Right now, Tim McGraw, just to see you smile on Thunder 107.3.

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10: A better life with Dr. Sanjay Gupta.
11: For years, scientists have been studying the association between depression and dementia. As you might expect, the relationship is complicated. But there's this new study out of the UK which found it's not just broad strokes. There are six symptoms of depression that are especially correlated with dementia risk years later. Number one, losing confidence in yourself. Two, not being able to face up to your problems. Three, not feeling warmth or affection from other people. Four, feeling nervous and anxious all the time. Five, not being satisfied with the way tasks are carried out. And finally, six, difficulty concentrating. What we could be seeing here is the impact of people becoming less social, or that certain changes in the brain lead to both depression and dementia. But dementia takes longer to manifest. If you notice these symptoms, talk to your doctor about it. I'm Dr. Sanjay Gupta, helping you live a better life.
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20: 13 on your side weather. Cold and breezy tonight. Lows will drop into the upper 30s. Going to be much warmer tomorrow. High should be in the mid to upper 60s. And we should see plenty of sunshine. Should see a little less sunshine on Friday, but highs could hit 70. Highs could top out at 80 this weekend.
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Brewing in Easttown is now doing a pet-friendly patio, but here's the thing, Thunder Winter 73, it's Rachel. They have a dog beer that you can order, and through the month of May, if you get a human beer, they'll give you the dog beer half off, and it's literally like dog beer. It's not going to get your dog drunk. I realize that's where you're thinking. It's not. 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It's the cutest thing ever. I'm going next weekend, hands down. It's Thunder Winter 73.

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Blake Shelton and Gwen Stefani are basically owning Vegas right now. Blake Shelton has his residency. She's there with the No Doubt reunion at the Sphere, which, by the way, I don't think I've ever wanted to go to a Sphere show more than this No Doubt reunion. If you haven't seen it, like, she's even dressing like she did in 1997. It's wild. Thunder Renew 7-3 with Blake now. 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

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It's Cody Johnson and Carrie Underwood.

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15: What are the chances you are listening to this while drinking a nice hot cup of coffee? If so, don't let me stop you. For years, we've been reporting on the

health benefits of coffee, and that's not going to stop today. A new study, this one out of Harvard School of Public Health, found that coffee and tea could help lower your risk of developing dementia. People who enjoyed 1 to 3 caffeinated cups a day saw the biggest impact. In addition to the caffeine, coffee contains hundreds of bioactive compounds that can influence inflammation, glucose metabolism, vascular function, and oxidative stress. It's also possible coffee drinkers might be doing other things that keep them healthy. Eating a more balanced diet, getting plenty of exercise, sleep, not smoking, or drinking too much alcohol. And finally, staying socially active. I'm Dr. Sanjay Gupta, helping you live a better life.

you know Kenny Chesney refuses to play that song now, Thunder Winter 7-3? He took it off the set list. He said no more. He did bring it back for his residency at the Sphere, too. He's actually back at the Sphere this summer as well. Jason Aldean now on Thunder Winter 7-3.

0: 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He's got your next chance to win that flyaway to see Post Malone and Jelly Roll together in the U.S. tour stop of your choice. On the way, Riley Green and Ella Langley on Thunder Runner 7-3.
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13: What are the chances you are listening to this while drinking a nice hot cup of coffee? If so, don't let me stop you. For years, we've been reporting on the health benefits of coffee, and that's not going to stop today. A new study, this one out of Harvard School of Public Health, found that coffee and tea could help lower your risk of developing dementia. People who enjoyed 1 to 3 caffeinated cups a day saw the biggest impact. In addition to the caffeine, coffee contains hundreds of bioactive compounds that can influence inflammation, glucose metabolism, vascular function, and oxidative stress. It's also possible coffee drinkers might be doing other things that keep them healthy. Eating a more balanced diet, getting plenty of exercise, sleep, not smoking, or drinking too much alcohol. And finally, staying socially active. I'm Dr. Sanjay Gupta, helping you live a better life.
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4: 13 on your side weather. Cold and breezy tonight. Lows will drop into the upper 30s. Going to be much warmer tomorrow. High should be in the mid to upper 60s, and we should see plenty of sunshine. Should see a little less sunshine on Friday, but highs could hit 70. Highs could top out at 80 this weekend.
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Did you see Luke Combs got an honorary degree from Appalachian State? Which, by the way, is where he went for a period of time. And then he just got a degree. Why? Because he's Luke Combs. The honorary degree. I mean, he is Luke Combs. It's 11 on you, Thunder. 107.

0: 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And I said yes.
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It's Rachel hanging out with you on your Wednesday. Thank God it's Wednesday, right? Like, we're already halfway through the work week, and it's going to be a beautiful weekend in West Michigan. I'm counting down the minutes to Friday right now. 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

Garth and the Dance on Thunder 107.3. That one for Jessica listening in Rockford today. Thanks so much for listening, Jess. Can I call you Jess? It's Morgan Wallen now. I Got Better on Thunder 107.3.

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Have you heard the term beta mom? Are you a beta mom? 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

0: a beta mom? 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And also, you prioritize your personal time as a mom. Are you a beta mom? I try to be, but every once in a while, that helicopter gets into a hover position again. 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
13: You know, it's interesting. For such a long time, I think people thought about diseases as something that mostly happened later in life. Just in recent years, however, we as a society have really begun to think about preventing certain ailments much, much earlier. Case in point, new study out of Northwestern University School of Medicine found the mid-30s are a major turning point for men's heart health. For women, about a decade later. But for the men, this is the time when you really need to be thinking about your heart health seriously. At a bare minimum, start seeing a primary care doctor once a year just to get your blood pressure and cholesterol checked. You can also look up and then do your best to follow what is known as the American Heart Association's Life's Essential Eight. These are things everyone can do to decrease their risk of heart disease. I'm Dr. Sanjay Gupta, helping you live a better life.
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0: 13 on your side weather. Cold and breezy tonight. Lows will drop into the upper 30s. Going to be much warmer tomorrow. High should be in the mid to upper 60s, and we should see plenty of sunshine. Should see a little less sunshine on Friday, but highs could hit 70. Highs could top out at 80 this weekend.
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I am getting out of here, but thanks for hanging out with me and have a great rest of your workday. Sam Hunt now in Outskirts on Thunder 97.3. 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

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I'm Blaine. 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

Thunder 1073. Okay, Blaine's Brain Buster. When eating outside the home, you're twice as likely to do what before noon? When you're eating outside the home, you're twice as likely to do what before noon? Give you the answer here in about 7 minutes. It ain't

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0: Cody Johnson, Thunder 107.3. He will be at Van Andel Arena at the end of the month. Okay, Blaine's Brainbuster. When eating outside of the home, you're twice as likely to do what before noon? And if you said breakfast, well, no, but yes. The answer is use the drive-thru. You're twice as likely to use a drive-thru before noon as opposed to afternoon. Joe D. Messina, Luke Combs, and Jason Aldean coming up on Thunder 107.3.
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14: A better life with Dr. Sanjay Gupta.
15: The risk of stroke goes up for all of us as we age. But for women, the risk really amplifies after menopause. In fact, 1 in 5 women in the United States between the ages of 55 and 75 will have a stroke. But according to a new study carried out by researchers in California, adhering to the Mediterranean diet can significantly lower that risk. One expert said, "We continue to see study after study showing that a predominantly plant-based diet improves all sorts of different outcomes. Now, with this diet in particular, you've seen it lower the risk of certain types of cancer, diabetes, depression, dementia, even gum disease. Now, as a reminder, the Mediterranean diet prioritizes eating vegetables, fruits, beans, olive oil, nuts and fish, and limiting meat and dairy. I'm Dr. Sanjay Gupta, helping you live a better life.
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1: Watch for the heavier pockets of traffic on 131 northbound, Market to 96, about a 10-minute trip through the area. We do have the construction 131 south, 76th to 100th, going until 7, causing delays from right around the Henry. That's in the left lane, and the left lane taken up on 131 north between 22 and Pearson with the bridge improvement project. Also on 131 north between 100th and 76th, the construction here continues in the left lane, causing delay. I'm Rick Schrempf with traffic.
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2: 13 on your side weather. Cold and breezy tonight. Lows will drop into the upper 30s. Going to be much warmer tomorrow. High should be in the mid to upper 60s, and we should see plenty of sunshine. Should see a little less sunshine on Friday, but highs could hit 70. Highs could top out at 80 this weekend.
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0: 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And I said yes.
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I'm talking Post Malone and Jelly Roll. 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
1: We have the heavier pockets of traffic on 131 northbound between 100th and 76, about a 10-minute slowdown here. 196 between Lake Michigan and 131 also getting heavy. And on 96 west, 28th to east Beltline, volumes are picking up. We do have Pettus at Cannonsburg with an accident and a crash on the shoulder of 131. This is northbound at Pearl. I'm Rick Shrimp with traffic.
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1: 131 northbound at 100th, an accident here, and we have the South Beltline westbound stretch, the off-ramp to Kalamazoo, affected with an accident. That's on the exit ramp. Right shoulder is blocked on 131 northbound at Pearl with a crash. Pettus at Cannonsburg, an accident, and we're looking at Kalamazoo at 28th with a crash as well. Heavy traffic 131 north between Hall and Ann, and 131 north between 100th and 76th, but a 15-minute delay. I'm Rick Shrimp with traffic.
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12: What are the chances you are listening to this while drinking a nice hot cup of coffee? If so, don't let me stop you. For years, we've been reporting on the health benefits of coffee, and that's not going to stop today. A new study, this one out of Harvard School of Public Health, found that coffee and tea could help lower your risk of developing dementia. People who enjoyed 1 to 3 caffeinated cups a day saw the biggest impact. In addition to the caffeine, coffee contains hundreds of bioactive compounds that can influence inflammation, glucose metabolism, vascular function, and oxidative stress. It's also possible coffee drinkers might be doing other things that keep them healthy. Eating a more balanced diet, getting plenty of exercise, sleep, not smoking, or drinking too much alcohol. And finally, staying socially active. I'm Dr. Sanjay Gupta, helping you live a better life.
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19: 13 on your side weather. Cold and breezy tonight. Lows will drop into the upper 30s. Going to be much warmer tomorrow. High should be in the mid to upper 60s, and we should see plenty of sunshine. Should see a little less sunshine on Friday, but highs could hit 70. Highs could top out at 80 this weekend.
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0: 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Qualify right now. It's another keyword. Another chance to see Post Malone and Jelly Roll on their Big Bleep Stadium Tour sometime this summer. You pick the city. We take care of airfare, hotel, and tickets. 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Hell yeah.
1: He works way too much for way too little. 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

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Thunder 107.3, West Michigan's all-time country favorites. That's number two on the charts. Number one is Choosing Texas. She is the first female country artist to have the top two spots on the Hot

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0: 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And if you'd like to see Post Malone with Jelly Roll anywhere in the U.S. on their upcoming Big Bleep Stadium Tour, text our national keyword CHEMICAL to 95819. That is CHEMICAL to 95819. I've got tunes coming up, including Zach Brown Band, Blake Shelton, and Morgan Wallen with Post Malone coming up on Thunder 107.3.
1: We have 131 northbound south of 100th with an accident.

0: Send it down the right shoulder. South Beltline westbound, off-ramp to Kalamazoo, a crash being cleaned up as well. And we're looking at heavier pockets of traffic on 196 eastbound Lake Michigan and 131, 96 west, 28th to Beltline, and 196 between Fuller and 96. That's about a five-minute delay now. On 131, the big delay is northbound between 100th and 76. Construction taking up the left lane. Delays back to right around Door and a 25-minute delay. I'm Rick Schrempf with traffic.
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20: A better life with Dr. Sanjay Gupta.
21: If you are the parent of an infant, it can be really hard to find baby foods that are truly healthy for your child. According to a new study out of UNC Chapel Hill, almost three-quarters of baby foods are ultra-processed and may contain additives that are linked to potential health problems later in life. The study's lead author said what shocked her was that the top ingredient in 71% of these baby foods wasn't a fruit or vegetable, it was one or more additives that babies' guts are not fully developed enough to be able to handle. Eating the right food at this stage of life is so important because this is when children begin developing dietary preferences for the rest of their lives. So take the extra time to look at the ingredient labels on the foods you are buying. You're going to want short lists and also ingredients that you recognize. I'm Dr. Sanjay Gupta, helping you live a better life.

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1: Traffic is heavy on 131 northbound between 100th and 76. Delays back to door. Work going until 7 tonight, about a 15-minute delay. South Beltline westbound off-ramp to Kalamazoo, accident. Slowdowns on 96 between 28th and East Beltline and 186 East between Fuller and 96. Sluggish as well. On 131 northbound, we are looking at 22-mile to Pearson with the road work in the left lane. Traffic is sluggish here. I'm Rick Shrimp with traffic.
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9: A better life with Dr. Sanjay Gupta.
10: The risk of stroke goes up for all of us as we age. But for women, the risk really amplifies after menopause. In fact, one in five women in the United States between the ages of 55 and 75 will have a stroke. But according to a new study carried out by researchers in California, adhering to the Mediterranean diet can significantly lower that risk. One expert said, "We continue to see study after study showing that a predominantly plant-based diet improves all sorts of different outcomes. Now, with this diet in particular, you've seen it lower the risk of certain types of cancer, diabetes, depression, dementia, even gum disease. Now, as a reminder, the Mediterranean diet prioritizes eating vegetables, fruits, beans, olive oil, nuts and fish, and limiting meat and dairy." I'm Dr. Sanjay Gupta, helping you live a better life.
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17: 13 on your side weather. Cold and breezy tonight. Lows will drop into the upper 30s. Going to be much warmer tomorrow. High should be in the mid to upper 60s, and we should see plenty of sunshine. Should see a little less sunshine on Friday, but highs could hit 70. Highs could top out at 80 this weekend.
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0: 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And I said yes.
1: From the Jensen Jewelers Engagement Ring Studios, this is WTNR Greenville, Grand Rapids, West Michigan's best and most country music. Under

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1: 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It's Blaine. I've got Joe Diffie, Zach Top, Luke Bryan all coming up. Thunder 107.3. And Morgan Wallen, I'm the problem.

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2: 131 traffic northbound, 100-76. Those with the work in the left lane, delays the door. It's going until 7 tonight, and we have the slowdowns on southbound 131, 76 to 100. Slowdowns back to the Henry. 131 northbound 22 to Pearson has the left lane taken up with that bridge improvement project. 131 northbound between Pearl and West River sluggish. 96 is slowing west between 28th and East Beltline. 196 Lake Michigan to 131 heavy. We have the accident in Breton at Burton. I'm Rick Schrempf with traffic.
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9: Across the country right now, at this very moment, there are probably arguments taking place about who's doing more of the housework, the homework, the shuttling of kids from this activity to that. It's true. By and large, women do more of this than men. But doesn't have to be that way. And if you and your spouse can level that playing field, it's going to make both of you and your kids happier. Psychologist Yelena Kecmanovich says, this might be how you get there. As hard as it might be at first, try to think of your partner like a teammate, not an adversary. Learn how to do some of the chores your partner does to get a better understanding of how much effort something takes. And finally, take the time to acknowledge what the other person is doing. And every now and then, even express your appreciation. That'll go a long way. I'm Dr. Sanjay Gupta, helping you live a better life.
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Thunder 107.3, West Michigan's all-time country favorites. I think this is so cool. Lifeguard boot camp kicked off in South Haven on Monday. Trainees started on South Beach on Monday. Lots to learn, lots to do. But what a great gig. I always wanted to be a lifeguard.

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1: 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I'm Blaine Fowler. Okay, tomorrow morning, Rachel will give you a chance to win that trip for two to see Post Malone and Jelly Roll. The cool thing is you get to pick the city. So you maybe want to peruse the tour, figure out where they're going to be playing, and you know, pick your city ahead of time, and then you're ready to go. You're going to have a great time. So cool. 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I've got Luke Bryan with George Burge, also Zach Brown Band and Low Cash next on Thunder 107.3.
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18: If you're someone who isn't super active, just thinking about the amount of exercise you're supposed to get every week can feel daunting. 75 minutes of vigorous exercise, 150 minutes of moderate intensity exercise. It's a lot. But I have some good news for you in the form of a recent study out of Norway. Researchers found that for most sedentary people, getting just 5 more minutes of meaningful movement a day had a statistically significant impact on their expected lifespan. So did reducing the amount of time they sat every day by just 30 minutes. That's not to say that this bare minimum is what you should aspire to, but I think it's a good reminder that doing something is always better than doing nothing. The point is, just get started. Work just a little bit more movement into your daily routine, and don't even think of it as exercise. I'm Dr. Sanjay Gupta, helping you live a better life.
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0: 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And I said yes.
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Live. I'm Bev Rainey. Thank you, as always, for joining us for an evening full of fun and lots of good country music. Can't wait to see this guy at the ACMs. It's Cody Johnson with The Fall.

0: Where it's at? Yep, yep. It's Country Nights Live. I'm Bev Rainey and Dustin Lynch. You know, he loves doing shows. I have seen him go up on stage and just blow way past his end time because he was having so much fun. He really wants to make sure he does not let his fans down.
1: I think that's what keeps us grinding and the journey so much fun is every crowd's different. Music's really cool. It was a lot more fun than golf. Every time we tee it up, we win. So that's what's fun. It's kind of a guaranteed win playing shows. And my responsibility now is just not to let my fans down.
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have got the Billy Bob Thornton hanging on the show with us. Cannot wait. He's a character. I mean, he's lots of characters in lots of films and TV shows, but he's also a musician. We'll talk about it all on Friday. Here's Shane Proffitt. Long live country.

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1: 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I will do it for you.

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1: Morgan Wallen quietly just showed how big his heart is. Last August, he paid for the funeral of a young fan he'd met just 2 months earlier, a boy who'd been fighting cancer and loved Morgan's music. His mom shared the story this week, saying Morgan's kindness has helped her get through each day. Carrie Underwood reminded everyone she can rock with the best of them on the American Idol finale, teaming up with Motley Crue for Home Sweet Home and Kickstart My Heart. She's long hinted she'd consider a rock album someday, and performances like that keep fans hoping. And Zach Bryan took his encore way off the ground in Ohio last weekend, literally climbing a stage structure with his guitar strapped on to perform Revival from Up High. That's your Country Nights Live news update. 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